Product placement action. Bailey Zimmerman there. It's Chris Matthews. Happy to be hanging with you and finishing things up on Thursday. Dan Shea up next.

so. If you need someone to say so, it's New Country from Dan and Shay. It's Chris Matthews throwing some good news into your Thursday and shouting out, I love these two little baby adorable raccoons. Recently, they stole the show. They were at Dodger Stadium during a Rockies-Dodgers

0: baseball game with cameras, noticed these furry visitors hanging out along the warning track on the outfield wall, just kind of being silly, playing around. Grounds crew ended up removing the babies, and they must have been good luck, because once they were removed, Colorado beat the Dodgers 4-3 after a late rally, and the crowd was like, bring back the raccoons!
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8: 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He has already moved up to 2nd. 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He'll try it in 2. Barely squeezes ahead of Hamlin.
7: The Quaker State 400. 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
9: 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No employee or any member of the families of Elyria Lorraine Broadcasting Company, its advertisers and promoters of any contest are eligible. The stated parties and promotional participants are not liable for injury incurred because of any contest promotion. Limit one winner per household every 30 days. Winner has 30 days from the date of giveaway to pick their prize up. Grand prize drawings will be determined per contest. Winners agree to sign a contest release form as a condition of receiving the prize package. Winners agree to allow the use of his or her name, likeness, and or voice for additional publicity and advertising purposes for the period of 1 year from the grand prize drawing date without additional compensation. 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Prizes may not be refunded, transferred, or exchanged. All taxes, including sales tax and federal tax, are the sole responsibility of the winner. Copies of these rules are available by sending a self-addressed stamped envelope to General Contest Rules, care of WKFM, 10327 Milan Road, U.S. Route 250, Milan, Ohio, 44846. 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
11: From the National Weather Service, we do have a chance of showers and thunderstorms this evening to go with mostly cloudy skies and lows around 70. For tomorrow, showers and thunderstorms likely to go with mostly cloudy skies. Highs will reach right around 82 degrees.
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0: Jericho Wetzel helping out Corey Kent on that one. Our Rocky Mountain Low, Chris Matthews, just happy to be finishing things up with you. John Morgan is on the way, and there's a rumor going around. Lee Bryce is going to tell you all about it next.
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11: Hey, it's Big D and Bubba getting ready for tomorrow. 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
15: From the National Weather Service, we do have a chance of showers and thunderstorms this evening to go with mostly cloudy skies and lows around 70. For tomorrow, showers and thunderstorms likely to go with mostly cloudy skies. Highs will reach right around 82 degrees.

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0: Think As You Drunk. Love the Toby Keith tribute in there. Riley Green, Chris Matthews. Good news time as well. Bayshore, New York woman and her three cats were recently rescued from a raging house fire. So in New York, seven fire departments battled a blaze at this two-story home. I mean, it must have been so significant. One firefighter was injured. The home just collapsed, but not before a woman and her three cats were rescued. Now, the cause of the fire is under investigation, and I just hope that those cats went peacefully, because the last thing you want to do is to scratch up the first responder that's trying to rescue you.
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6: From the National Weather Service, we do have a chance of showers and thunderstorms this evening to go with mostly cloudy skies and lows around 70. For tomorrow, showers and thunderstorms likely to go with mostly cloudy skies. Highs will reach right around 82 degrees.
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0: Yeah, country, and she knows it. Kenny Chesney there, Chris Matthews just saying thank you for letting me keep you company. Whatever it is we got going on here on Thursday, it just means so much that you let me rock some great new music, some good throwbacks, and we can get them on as well. Hate How You Look Moving On is not necessarily throwing shade, but just kind of lamenting what he lost. Josh Ross up next.
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13: From the National Weather Service, we do have a chance of showers and thunderstorms this evening to go with mostly cloudy skies and lows around 70. For tomorrow, showers and thunderstorms likely to go with mostly cloudy skies. Highs will reach right around 82 degrees.
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be by you. Luke Bryan there. I am Chris Matthews. Off that Toy Story 5 soundtrack, Newlywed, Taylor Swift. I knew it. I knew you. And I left Morgan Wallen.

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0: I do think the most amusing thing that I found about Taylor Swift's recent wedding to Travis Kelce was that Adam Sandler performed the ceremony. He officiated the ceremony. I would love to have heard what he said. I would have loved to have known how that went. But then learning, yeah, he married Taylor Swift and Travis Kelce and then went and played a pickup basketball game. Like, if that's not the most Adam Sandler thing ever, I don't know what is.
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11: 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I just want to warn you, traffic is tough out there.
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1: From the National Weather Service, we do have a chance of showers and thunderstorms this evening to go with mostly cloudy skies and lows around 70. For tomorrow, showers and thunderstorms likely to go with mostly cloudy skies. Highs will reach right around 82 degrees.
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0: Don't you tell on me, Jason Aldean, fussing at his heart. It is Chris Matthews. I will fuss at you if you run away, because we got great new country coming up from Zach Top and a song from Blake Shelton, too. Just one of the fun story songs that it doesn't feel like we get good story songs like we used to. But Blake Shelton, one of the best at doing that, and a good, well-timed some beach is what we need on this Thursday. Blake, up next.
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14: From the National Weather Service, we do have a chance of showers and thunderstorms this evening to go with mostly cloudy skies and lows around 70. For tomorrow, showers and thunderstorms likely to go with mostly cloudy skies. Highs will reach right around 82 degrees.
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0: South of Sanity, Zach Top there. I am Chris Matthews. I was mentioning story songs a little bit ago, and we have a pretty amazing new story song. We don't get as many story songs as we used to, but this one from Tim McGraw, Eric Church, Morgan Wallen and Hardy, MacArthur, telling the story of like four generations of a family. Got that one coming up after Luke Combs.
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0: Beautiful Things, Megan Maroney there, Chris Matthews. He's easy to love and easy to listen to. It's New Country from Dustin Lynch after a throwback classic, one of the greats, Garth Brooks.
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0: Dustin Lynch and Easy to Love. Chris Matthews, easy to be hanging with you. And happy to throw some good news your way, too. A New Zealand dude recently named the world's oldest water skier. Guinness Book of World Records was on hand when Brian Murray, 94 years old, actually almost 95. He's just a few days shy of his 95th birthday. He went water skiing on Auckland's Lake Kereta. He started water skiing in 1955 and has this piece of advice. You don't stop because you're too old. You get old because you stop being active. Clearly, this dude has not seen my knees. They don't work anymore.
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0: up, the place that sparked Dustin Lynch to get on stage, and in a cool throwback, it's the place that created legends like Kris Kristofferson after a surprising career shift.
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4: 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Chastain makes it three wide. He'd like to take a spot here on the backstretch.
3: It's the Quaker State 400.
4: Ross Chastain shot out of a cannon from the sixth starting spot. He has already moved up to second. Here comes Larson. Just like I said, he'll try to get the lead on those new tires really fast. He's going to pull it off in three. He'll try it in two. Barely squeezes ahead of Hamlin.
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8: From the National Weather Service, we do have a chance of showers and thunderstorms this evening to go with mostly cloudy skies and lows around 70. For tomorrow, showers and thunderstorms likely to go with mostly cloudy skies. Highs will reach right around 82 degrees.
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0: Kane Brown celebrating his woman. Chris Matthews celebrating you sticking around, letting me play some collab action between Luke Bryan and George Burge. Going to do a little ride, ride, ride after Jason Aldean, a throwback on a Thursday to that Amarillo sky.
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6: From the National Weather Service, we do have a chance of showers and thunderstorms this evening to go with mostly cloudy skies and lows around 70. For tomorrow, showers and thunderstorms likely to go with mostly cloudy skies. Highs will reach right around 82 degrees.

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2: 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It appears by its own numbers, the U.S. government seems insolvent. 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
8: From the National Weather Service, showers and thunderstorms likely this afternoon to go with mostly cloudy skies and highs reaching 82 degrees. Later on this evening, we do have a chance of showers and thunderstorms to go with mostly cloudy skies. Low temperatures around 67 degrees.
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9: From the National Weather Service, showers and thunderstorms likely this afternoon to go with mostly cloudy skies and highs reaching 82 degrees. Later on this evening, we do have a chance of showers and thunderstorms to go with mostly cloudy skies.

0: What's up? I'm Chase Matthew. You just heard my song, Holding It Down.
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0: say so. That's Dan and Shay with Say So. I'm Rich Krieger. Ronnie Dunn of Brooks and Dunn recently had to go to the hospital while on tour with Morgan Wallen. He thought he injured his vocal cords, but it turned out he had bronchitis. He joked about it and said he was told to hydrate. Quote, I've been drinking stuff all day. I'm pretty sure I'm going to pee my pants on stage tonight. Coming up, Cody Johnson, also Zach John King.
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15: From the National Weather Service, showers and thunderstorms likely this afternoon to go with mostly cloudy skies and highs reaching 82 degrees. Later on this evening, we do have a chance of showers and thunderstorms to go with mostly cloudy skies. Low temperatures around 67 degrees.
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Little girl used to swing right there. I still see her pink bow and her brown hair. She's in the big city now, but she still calls home.

0: The next Crook and Chase Countdown, the spotlight's on Music City. 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
1: We have the answers. 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
6: From the National Weather Service, showers and thunderstorms likely this afternoon to go with mostly cloudy skies and highs reaching 82 degrees. Later on this evening, we do have a chance of showers and thunderstorms to go with mostly cloudy skies. Low temperatures around 67 degrees.

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1: He's a ranch hand in a pinch, man. 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
0: From the National Weather Service, showers and thunderstorms likely this afternoon to go with mostly cloudy skies and highs reaching 82 degrees. Later on this evening, we do have a chance of showers and thunderstorms to go with mostly cloudy skies. Low temperatures around 67 degrees.
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0: That's Lauren Elena with All My Exes. I'm Rich Krieger, and women tend to feel better about their looks as they age. Half of women say they're more comfortable with their appearance now than they were when they were younger. And at what age does an American woman say she feels the prettiest? That would be the age of 34. Coming up, Luke Combs.
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10: From the National Weather Service, showers and thunderstorms likely this afternoon to go with mostly cloudy skies and highs reaching 82 degrees. Later on this evening, we do have a chance of showers and thunderstorms to go with mostly cloudy skies. Low temperatures around 67 degrees.

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That's Jason Aldean with Don't Tell On Me. I'm Rich Krieger, and that countdown clock ended on Garth Brooks's website. In case you missed it, I'll tell you what the conclusion is. Here's Chris Stapleton.

0: That's new artist Stella Lefty. The song is Boston. Right before that, Chris Stapleton, Nobody to Blame. I'm Rich Krieger. And the countdown clock on Garth Brooks's website ran out the other day, and he announced the Blame It on My Roots Arena Tour. And he's bringing back that drum pod as well that all started it 30 years ago. Garth says, quote, going back to the arenas is about putting the stadium show in a box. He said the excitement gets multiplied by the intimacy. Every seat is a great seat, and this is personal. So far, he's only announced one city, and that's Indianapolis, Indiana. Coming up, Morgan Wallen.
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2: 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That's crazy. If you drive, you have to download Upside, the free app that gives you cash back for buying gas. 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
12: There's nearly 678,290,000 kids under 5 around the world. But what's so important about being 5? A lot, it turns out. Children who live to age 5 are twice as likely to reach adulthood. That's why vaccines matter so much. For 40 years, Rotary and partners have delivered vaccines globally. Like here, and even here. Impressive, right? But 12.5 million children are still totally unvaccinated. Rotary knows we can find them. Because when Rotary and Indian vaccinators looked for families at bus and train stations, used motorbikes, and trekked house to house, they lowered polio cases by 94%. See? It can be done. And the results are worth it. Let's ensure that all children grow up safe from preventable diseases.
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14: From the National Weather Service, showers and thunderstorms likely this afternoon to go with mostly cloudy skies and highs reaching 82 degrees. Later on this evening, we do have a chance of showers and thunderstorms to go with mostly cloudy skies. Low temperatures around 67 degrees.
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0: That's Bailey Zimmerman with Chevy Silverado. I'm Rich Krieger. And unfriend your ex. Staying connected to an ex on social media can halt your recovery from the breakup and stunt your personal growth. That's according to a new study. After crunching the data, researchers found that people who consistently kept tabs on their ex's social media presence were more likely to feel distressed, lonely, and hung up on the breakup. On the way, Miranda Lambert.
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10: From the National Weather Service, showers and thunderstorms likely this afternoon to go with mostly cloudy skies and highs reaching 82 degrees. Later on this evening, we do have a chance of showers and thunderstorms to go with mostly cloudy skies. Low temperatures around 67 degrees.

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0: That's Hardy, Tim McGraw, Morgan Wallen, and Eric Church with their song MacArthur. I'm Rich Krieger. And Megan Maroney's new dog is named Boots With Her Fur, like with the fur. She originally decided between Boots or Lorraine because her song Waiting on the Rain sounds like Lorraine. She said, when I saw her back feet were white, like my cowgirl boots on stage, I was like, oh, she looks like a Boots. Coming up, Morgan Wallen.
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8: 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Chastain makes it three wide. He'd like to take a spot here on the backstretch.
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8: Ross Chastain shot out of a cannon from the sixth starting spot. 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Just like I said, he'll try to get the lead on those new tires really fast. He's going to pull it off in three. He'll try it in two. Barely squeezes ahead of Hamlin.
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1: From the National Weather Service, showers and thunderstorms likely this afternoon to go with mostly cloudy skies and highs reaching 82 degrees. Later on this evening, we do have a chance of showers and thunderstorms to go with mostly cloudy skies. Low temperatures around 67 degrees.
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0: That's Zach Top with South of Sanity. I'm Rich Krieger, and while it might feel like your partner takes forever to get ready to go out, researchers found that people wait an average of only 20 minutes for their significant other to get ready. Coming up, Justin Moore.
1: The U.S. Treasury quietly released its official financial report for 2025. It appears by its own numbers, the U.S. government seems insolvent. It's reported that the Treasury shows about $6 trillion in assets and over $47 trillion in liabilities. Add it all up, and it looks like the U.S. owes more than $130 trillion it doesn't have. 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
7: From the National Weather Service, showers and thunderstorms likely this afternoon to go with mostly cloudy skies and highs reaching 82 degrees. Later on this evening, we do have a chance of showers and thunderstorms to go with mostly cloudy skies. Low temperatures around 67 degrees.

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6: 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The spotlight's on Music City. 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
11: 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Limit one winner per household every 30 days. 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Grand prize drawings will be determined per contest. Winners agree to sign a contest release form as a condition of receiving the prize package. Winners agree to allow the use of his or her name, likeness, and or voice for additional publicity and advertising purposes for the period of 1 year from the grand prize drawing date without additional compensation. 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
2: From the National Weather Service, showers and thunderstorms likely this afternoon to go with mostly cloudy skies and highs reaching 82 degrees. Later on this evening, we do have a chance of showers and thunderstorms to go with mostly cloudy skies. Low temperatures
3: good
2: around 67
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3: 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Thanks for waking up with Big D and Bubba. 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

0: anything. Oh.
1: Can we get an honorable mention to brothers wearing beads and he smokes a lot of dope?
2: That's pretty good. And here's the best version of that song.
3: Oh, the only version. That's all I hear now when I hear it.

0: Brown with the University of Missouri Extension tells Brownfield, two factors have led to an increase in demand, providing the perfect storm, biofuels policy, and China's follow-through on purchase commitments. A southeastern Ohio farmer says adequate healthcare access remains a challenge for many farm families across the U.S. Will Minchel, an eighth-generation grain producer in Pickaway County, says more needs to be done to expand coverage options. I'm Erin Anderson for Brownfield.
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2: From the National Weather Service, showers and thunderstorms likely this afternoon to go with mostly cloudy skies and highs reaching 82 degrees. Later on this evening, we do have a chance of showers and thunderstorms to go with mostly cloudy skies.
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3: 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Save big money at Menards. A former rehab employee in Willard has been sentenced to probation. The Norwalk Reflector says the 51-year-old Heather Owens of Bellevue previously pleaded guilty to patient neglect in connection with the 2023 death of 29-year-old patient Samantha Thompson at the former Praxis of the Firelands on Wesser Avenue. An informational community meeting is set for next week by a company that plans to develop property for a data center in Oxford Township in Erie County. The meeting is on Tuesday night at 7 at the Rockin' Ranch on Milan Road. The data center's proposed location is along the Ohio Turnpike. The company says that the data center will be designed with a focus on noise, minimal water usage, man-made and natural buffers, architectural details that blend in with the surrounding area, and a focus on local employment. Former Lorain City Council candidate Aaron Knapp remains in a coma following a June 6 motorcycle crash in Erie County. Authorities say that alcohol was a suspected factor in that crash. Knapp had his arraignment postponed on Thursday until August 5th, as he faces 14 criminal charges, including tampering with evidence, perjury, intimidation, obstructing official business, and possession of criminal tools. It's festival time in the area this weekend. Huron River Fest runs today and tomorrow at the Boat Basin. The event includes the usual food and merchandise vendors, as well as a dunk tank fundraiser featuring local dignitaries. There will also be live music both days and fireworks tonight at 10:15.
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1: Severe weather warning. Heavy rains are approaching. Let's get an update from our field reporter in Wheatville. Gary, how you doing out there?
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0: accident. Quicker.
1: Yeah. Beep. Yeah, there are these little things that they're like little plastic that you glued on this on your hood or something like that.
0: Yeah, and then it like whistles as you drive, and apparently it's a high pitch and they don't like it.
1: Yeah.
0: Or they're curious and they just freeze like a deer in the headlights.
1: How much money do you think whoever came up with that made?
0: A lot.
1: And it was bogus. Think about all the people who make money bogus.
0: Well, I don't know if it's bogus. I don't know anything about it, so I don't want to say it's bogus. I don't.
1: What are you afraid he's going to come after you or something?
0: He might. I mean, you might.
1: But you'll hear him. You'll hear him coming.
2: Flag waving, hail raising, sons of America. This is a Big D and Bubba show.
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3: From the National Weather Service, a chance of showers and storms moving in this afternoon. Partly sunny today, a high of 84, and a slight risk of showers and thunderstorms tonight. Increasing clouds, a low of 69.
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1: Today is Submarine Day. I made that up to bring up the fact that I love The Hunt for Red October, and I think I'm going to watch it tonight. It's a little long. Man, I like that movie.
2: It's been so long since I've seen The Hunt for Red October that I don't remember. It was like Sean Connery played a Russian guy with a Scottish accent who stole a submarine.
1: Yes, that's
2: and Alec much Baldwin it. Stared longingly off into the sunset at the end. I remember that.
1: Yeah. They pulled into, he defected. It's a great movie, man. I also like U-571. Have you seen that one?
2: Is that the one with John Bon Jovi?
1: Is that a Bon Jovi joke?
2: Yeah, I think, John Bon Jovi was in that movie,
1: No way.
2: Yeah, I think so.
1: It's got Matthew McConaughey, Bill Paxton in it.
2: I think so.
1: I like a good old Bill Paxton movie every once in a while.
2: Bill Paxton was highly underrated. The best pile of stuff you've ever seen in your life from Weird Science.
1: That's right.
2: That was him, right?
1: Oh, yeah.
2: He was
1: Chet in Weird Science. He was also in Twister.
2: Yeah.
1: Also, K-19, The Widowmaker.
2: He was also one of the Ghostbusters. He was the guy that they fired.
1: He was?
2: No, I just made that up.
1: Oh. But that another submarine movie, K-19, that's got Harrison Ford in it as well. I'm a sucker for a good submarine movie. I really am. Anyway, don't sleep on it. The Hunt for Red October. You should revisit it.
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1: Hey, what's up? 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
5: 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The Cleveland Guardians avoided a 3-game sweep in Minnesota by defeating the Twins yesterday afternoon 5-2. The Guards hit 3 home runs on the day, including bombs from Gabriel Arias, Patrick Bailey, and Chase DeLauder.
6: The 2-1 pitch. Swung on, and that's blasted high and deep to right. Home run to Lauder. He comes through again in the later innings, and he puts Cleveland back in front, 2-1, Guardians.
5: Jim Rosenhaus on the call there in the Guardians radio network. Gavin Williams pitched 7 strong innings, allowing just 2 runs on 3 hits with 11 strikeouts. The Guards are in Miami tonight to face the Marlins at 7:10 on 95.3 WLKR. Parker Messick pitches tonight for Cleveland. Frontier League Independent Baseball, the Lake Erie Crushers, they pulled out a 5-4 victory against Sussex County last night in Avon. Lake Erie plays at the Washington Wild Things tonight at 7 p.m. In NASCAR Cup Series racing, slated for Sunday evening in Atlanta, you can listen to the race starting at 6 p.m. on your home for NASCAR on the radio, K96. 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
5: From the National Weather Service, a chance of showers and storms moving in this afternoon. Partly sunny today, a high of 84. And a slight risk of showers and thunderstorms tonight. Increasing clouds, a low of 69.
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2: A former rehab employee in Willard has been sentenced to probation. The Norwalk Reflector says the 51-year-old Heather Owens of Bellevue previously pleaded guilty to patient neglect in connection with the 2023 death of 29-year-old patient Samantha Thompson at the former Praxis of the Firelands on Wesser Avenue. An informational community meeting is set for next week by

0: company that plans to develop property for a data center in Oxford Township in Erie County. The meeting is on Tuesday night at 7 at the Rockin' Ranch on Milan Road. The data center's proposed location is along the Ohio Turnpike. The company says that the data center will be designed with a focus on noise, minimal water usage, man-made and natural buffers, architectural details that blend in with the surrounding area, and a focus on local employment. Former Lorain City Council candidate Aaron Knapp remains in a coma following a June 6 motorcycle crash in Erie County. Authorities say that alcohol was a suspected factor in that crash. Knapp had his arraignment postponed on Thursday until August 5th, as he faces 14 criminal charges, including tampering with evidence, perjury, intimidation, obstructing official business, and possession of criminal tools. It's festival time in the area this weekend. Huron Riverfest runs today and tomorrow at the Boat Basin. The event includes the usual food and merchandise vendors, as well as a dunk tank fundraiser featuring local dignitaries. There will also be live music both days and fireworks tonight at 10:15. I'm Josh Bowman with your K96 local news.
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9: From the National Weather Service, a chance of showers and storms moving in this afternoon. Partly sunny today, a high of 84, and a slight risk of showers and thunderstorms tonight. Increasing clouds, a low of 69.
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2: Hi.
3: Hi.
4: Hey.
5: Wow.
4: Hey.
5: Hi.
4: Hi.
3: Hi.
4: Hi.
0: They always get a kick out of you when you're on the radio. They laugh at your joke.
4: Oh, love that. Do you guys want to hear a good joke?
2: Yeah.
6: Sure.
2: Yeah.
4: Why did the deer go to the dentist? Because it had buck teeth. Why did
0: you guys every morning?
4: Why did the poodle buy a clock? It wanted to be a watchdog.
7: I like the buck teeth better.
4: These are both all good. You guys having a great summer?
2: Yeah.
4: Yeah. Doing anything fun? Are you doing a slip and slide, or what? What's the thing?
2: Yeah.
4: Really? Slip and slide still around?
7: Oh yeah.
2: Yeah, they are.
4: Okay. Yeah. All right. Okay.
7: I love that.
4: Are y'all hose water drinkers? Do you guys drink water out of the water hose on the side of the house?
2: Sometimes. Nope.
4: Nope.
7: It's a little split. Now, remember, whenever you do, you have to run it for a little bit. One, to get the hot water out of the hose.
4: Yeah.
7: But also, number two, to make sure that there's no snails, spiders, or slugs in there.
4: Yeah, yeah. Yummy. Yummy, huh?
7: Although it's extra protein.
4: Well, right. Good talking to you guys. Your dad's the coolest person that we know.
0: Thanks, guys.
4: All right.
2: Bye.
4: Okay, bye. See you later.
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10: 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The Cleveland Guardians avoided a three-game sweep in Minnesota by defeating the Twins yesterday afternoon 5-2. The Guards hit three home runs on the day, including bombs from Gabriel Arias, Patrick Bailey, and Chase DeLauder.
11: The 2-1 pitch. Swung on, and that's blasted high and deep to right. Home run to Lauder. He comes through again in the later innings, and he puts Cleveland back in front, 2-1, Guardians.
10: Jim Rosenhaus on the call there in the Guardians radio network. Gavin Williams pitched 7 strong innings, allowing just 2 runs on 3 hits with 11 strikeouts. The Guards are in Miami tonight to face the Marlins at 7:10 on 95.3 WLKR. Parker Messick pitches tonight for Cleveland. Frontier League Independent Baseball, the Lake Erie Crushers, they pulled out a 5-4 victory against Sussex County last night in Avon. Lake Erie plays at the Washington Wild Things tonight at 7 p.m. In NASCAR Cup Series racing, slated for Sunday evening in Atlanta, you can listen to the race starting at 6 p.m. on your home for NASCAR on the radio, K96. And that's your sports.
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4: From the National Weather Service, a chance of showers and storms moving in this afternoon. Partly sunny today, a high of 84. And a slight risk of showers and thunderstorms tonight. Increasing clouds, a low of 69.
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2: A former rehab employee in Willard has been sentenced to probation. The Norwalk Reflector says the 51-year-old Heather Owens of Bellevue previously pleaded guilty to patient neglect in connection with the 2023 death of 29-year-old patient Samantha Thompson at the former Praxis of the Firelands on Wesser Avenue. An informational community meeting is set for next week by a company that plans to develop property for a data center in Oxford Township in Erie County. The meeting is on Tuesday night at 7 at the Rockin' Ranch on Milan Road. The data center's proposed location is along the Ohio Turnpike. The company says that the data center will be designed with a focus on noise, minimal water usage, man-made and natural buffers, architectural details that blend in with the surrounding area, and a focus on local employment. Former Lorain City Council candidate Aaron Knapp remains in a coma following a June 6 motorcycle crash in Erie County. Authorities say that alcohol was a suspected factor in that crash. Knapp had his arraignment postponed on Thursday until August 5th, as he faces 14 criminal charges, including tampering.

0: with evidence, perjury, intimidation, obstructing official business, and possession of criminal tools. It's festival time in the area this weekend. Huron River Fest runs today and tomorrow at the Boat Basin. The event includes the usual food and merchandise vendors, as well as a dunk tank fundraiser featuring local dignitaries. There will also be live music both days and fireworks tonight at 10:15. I'm Josh Bowman with your K96 local news.
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10: From the National Weather Service, a chance of showers and storms moving in this afternoon. Partly sunny today, a high of 84, and a slight risk of showers and thunderstorms tonight. Increasing clouds, a low of 69.
0: Good morning, Willard. Hey, wherever you are, all across, thanks for having us.

0: This is what I found.
1: Working on doing all the wrong things right. It's finally Friday with Big D and Bubba.

Astronauts, Ella Langley, Be Her, and we're Big D and Bubba. Comedian Ryan Hamilton is going to be joining us on the show next. He's got a brand new Netflix special he's going to tell you all about. 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

0: on my way home, and I was going to spend one night in L.A. I got an alert on my phone, said I'd been exposed to COVID, if you remember this whole kind of world.
1: Yes.
0: I'm walking through the airport, and so I walked to the hotel, and I take a test, and it was positive, and then I was in the hotel for 10 days. My first day out was January 1, believe it or not. I was walking to pick up a rental car. I hit a button. I watched the light turn. I started walking, and then I just felt an impact. And that's what happened.
2: It was a bus.
3: It was truly a bus. So it was like hidden? You couldn't see it or something?
0: It was a hotel shuttle bus dropping people off. And they were up high in this intersection, and they were making a left-hand turn. I learned all this later. And this guy ran a light at like 1-something in the morning.
3: Oh, wow.
0: And he was just on his route, dropping people off, going over and over again. You know, he didn't see me, and that's what happened.
3: How much money did you get out of this?
0: Well, I own a small shuttle bus company.
2: It's called the Space Shuttle.
0: I've only had to fire one employee, just one guy.
3: Just one guy. Make sure you check out. It's called This Just Hit Me. Oh, I just
1: got a bus.
3: I just got it. Oh, my God. Hey, Ryan. How about it? All right.
4: We did it. We got the joke.
3: Yeah, we're in the Hall of Fame. Yes. That's right, Ryan. Thank you, Ryan. Yeah, tell your friends you were on the Big D and Bubba Show, and gosh, dogger, they are good. They are sharp. They do their homework. They know who their guests are. Top notch. Top tier.
1: Ryan, thank you.
3: Thank you, man.
0: You bet.
1: Everybody tune in. Netflix. Check it out. It's 1 hour.
3: Ryan's like, the ride's over. Fine. Ryan, thank you, man. We'll be watching on Netflix. Again, it's called This Just Hit Me because he got hit by a bus.
4: A bus!
3: And it's called Ryan. His name is Ryan Hamilton. Ryan Hamilton. He owns a bus company. Ryan, thanks, brother. Appreciate it.
0: Thanks, guys.
3: See ya. Thank bye.
0: Yep, bye.
5: 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Happy Friday, y'all.
3: Hey, what's up? It's Big D and Bubba. 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
7: 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The Cleveland Guardians avoided a 3-game sweep in Minnesota by defeating the Twins yesterday afternoon 5-2. The Guards hit 3 home runs on the day, including bombs from Gabriel Arias, Patrick Bailey, and Chase DeLauder.
8: The 2-1 pitch. Swung on, and that's blasted high and deep to right. Home run to Lauder. He comes through again in the later innings, and he puts Cleveland back in front, 2-1, Guardians.
7: Jim Rosenhaus on the call there in the Guardians radio network. Gavin Williams pitched 7 strong innings, allowing just 2 runs on 3 hits with 11 strikeouts. The Guards are in Miami tonight to face the Marlins at 7:10 on 95.3 WLKR. Parker Messick pitches tonight for Cleveland. Frontier League Independent Baseball, the Lake Erie Crushers, they pulled out a 5-4 victory against Sussex County last night in Avon. Lake Erie plays at the Washington Wild Things tonight at 7 p.m. In NASCAR Cup Series racing, slated for Sunday evening in Atlanta, you can listen to the race starting at 6 p.m. on your home for NASCAR on the radio, K96. 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
5: From the National Weather Service, a chance of showers and storms moving in this afternoon. Partly sunny today, a high of 84, and a slight risk of showers and thunderstorms tonight. Increasing clouds, a low of 69.
6: What's up? Good morning, Norwalk. Thanks to the Maple City. 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
2: A former rehab employee in Willard has been sentenced to probation. The Norwalk Reflector says the 51-year-old Heather Owens of Bellevue previously pleaded guilty to patient neglect in connection with the 2023 death of 29-year-old patient Samantha Thompson at the former Praxis of the Firelands on Wesser Avenue. An informational community meeting is set for next week by a company that plans to develop property for a data center in Oxford Township in Erie County. The meeting is on Tuesday night at 7 at the Rockin' Ranch on Milan Road. The data center's proposed location is along the Ohio Turnpike. The company says that the data center will be designed with a focus on noise, minimal water usage, man-made and natural buffers, architectural details that blend in with the surrounding area, and a focus on local employment. Former Lorain City Council candidate Aaron Knapp remains in a coma following a June 6 motorcycle crash in Erie County. Authorities say that alcohol was a suspected factor in that crash. Knapp had his arraignment postponed on Thursday until August 5th, as he faces 14 criminal charges, including tampering with evidence, perjury, intimidation, obstructing official business, and possession of criminal tools. It's festival time in the area this weekend. Huron River Fest runs today and tomorrow at the Boat Basin. The event includes the usual food and merchandise vendors, as well as a dunk tank fundraiser featuring local dignitaries. There will also be live music both days and fireworks tonight at 10:15. I'm Josh Bowman with your K96 local news.
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3: It was early 2020. COVID-19 was spreading across the globe, and Ohio's Health Department Director, Amy Acton, says she was Googling the word pandemic.
4: Even though I'm a global health physician, I was Googling the word pandemic because I couldn't understand.
3: Some doctor, COVID czar Amy Acton, Googled instead of governing. But when she was surfing the web for answers, she didn't search the price we would all pay because of her liberal agenda. Acton's lockdowns forced local businesses to shut down, never to open again. Healthcare costs rose, inflation skyrocketed, and it's still hurting your family today. When Ohioans pushed back against her heavy-handed lockdowns, Amy Acton quit and left others to fix the mess she made. Now she wants a promotion. Will Amy Acton Google how to be governor? Or will she just quit again? Ohio can't afford liberal Amy Acton.
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4: From the National Weather Service, a chance of showers and storms moving in this afternoon. Partly sunny today, a high of 84, and a slight risk of showers and thunderstorms tonight. Increasing clouds, a low of 69.
5: 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Good morning, Port Clinton. Thanks to the Walleye Capital. Got us on Big D and Bubba on your country, K96.

0: backup plan. It's Bailey Zimmerman and Luke Combs, and we're Big D and Bubba coming to you from the Tractor Supply Studio for life out here.
1: Yeah, hey, y'all should keep a track, like a count of how many people call in and tell you guys to play It's Finally Friday today.
0: You know, it'll be a lot. It's always a lot. I mean, we get calls on it, and if we don't play it, people get mad.
1: Yeah, you should keep a count and announce it at the end of the day.
0: Yeah, that's probably a good idea. We might have to do that.
1: All right. Thank you. You guys have a good day.
0: Thank you, man. Bye-bye. Mm-hmm. He would be the 12th, so yeah, we'll just keep the running tab.

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0: Tractor Supply Studio for Life out here. Good morning. Happy Friday. It's Big D and Bubba.
1: So there's a new Randy Travis album out. This is not an AI. This is old music unreleased before.
0: Stuff out of the vault.
1: Yes. It's called Fish Art. One day.

0: dude.
1: So it's the first album of original music in over 18 years. That's called Fish On. That's out now. And then I guess the rest of the album is going to be kind of coming out. I'm not real sure. It's kind of
2: dropping it as it goes.
1: Yeah.
2: Yeah, they do that sometimes. They'll throw a single here, then a week later throw one out, and then they're like, over the course.

0: You're getting the weekend kicked off with Big D and Bubba.
1: Hey, it's Big D and Bubba. Out here, you know the drill.
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5: 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The Cleveland Guardians avoided a three-game sweep in Minnesota by defeating the Twins yesterday afternoon 5-2. The Guards hit three home runs on the day, including bombs from Gabriel Arias, Patrick Bailey, and Chase DeLauder.
6: The 2-1 pitch. Swung on, and that's blasted high and deep to right. Home run to Lauder. He comes through again in the later innings, and he puts Cleveland back in front, 2-1, Guardians.
5: Jim Rosenhaus on the call there in the Guardians radio network. Gavin Williams pitched seven strong innings, allowing just two runs on three hits with 11 strikeouts. The Guards are in Miami tonight to face the Marlins at 7:10 on 95.3 WLKR. Parker Messick pitches tonight for Cleveland. Frontier League Independent Baseball, the Lake Erie Crushers, they pulled out a 5-4 victory against Sussex County last night in Avon. Lake Erie plays at the Washington Wild Things tonight at 7 p.m. In NASCAR Cup Series racing, slated for Sunday evening in Atlanta, you can listen to the race starting at 6 p.m. on your home for NASCAR on the radio, K96. And that's your sports.
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1: Severe weather warning. 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Gary, how you doing out there?
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6: From the National Weather Service, a chance of showers and storms moving in this afternoon. Partly sunny today, a high of 84, and a slight risk of showers and thunderstorms tonight. Increasing clouds, a low of 69.
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The new one from Riley Green is on the way. And there's a bit of a holiday going on today. If you can, I really encourage you to celebrate, to take part. I'll tell you about it coming up.

0: It's his new one. It's Riley Green. Think is you drunk. I'm Penny. It's Kitten Day today. It happens annually on July 10th because it is still very much kitten season. So if you have room for a kitten, always get two. If you're going to have one kitten, get two kittens. And they are a riot and they will bring joy to your life. And then please spay and neuter them because it is kitten season this time every year. So yes, in the name of all that is holy, please spay and neuter your cats and dogs. But you do need a couple of new kittens. I just thought I'd mention that. And flag football isn't about who you are. It's who you become. Shape the game, create the play, make it yours. Be the story with NFL Flag. 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
3: 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Jessica Simpson is 46. Thomas Ian Nicholas is 46. He, of course, played Henry Rohengartner in the baseball movie Rookie of the Year, and also later on was in the American Pie movies. Sofia Vergara is 54 today, and lead singer of Rascal Flatts, Gary LaVox, is 56. 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Today, Amy Ramsey, Tia McLaughlin, John Wagner, Barb Doerr, Tiffany Sarter, Joe Murray, Sarah Leach, Shelby Jameson, Jacqueline O'Donnell, Nicole Boundinot, and Carly Rudolph. 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And that's your birthday list here on Bowman's Birthday Bonanza on Your Country K96. 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
4: From the National Weather Service, a chance of showers and storms this afternoon. Partly sunny with a high of 84. Slight chance of showers and storms tonight. Increasing clouds, a low of 69. And becoming sunny on Saturday with a high of 82.
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0: I have given up. I have stopped checking for photos from that wedding. All I want to see is a picture of her in her wedding dress, because I'm a huge fan of wedding gowns. That's all I need is just one picture. It is really, truly Taylor Swift in really, truly her wedding dress, and then I'll be happy. And they are not cooperating with me on this. Feeling a little put out here. That's Taylor Swift on Your Country, K96. And if you're not a member of our fan club, you should be, because we have contests that happen that only members of our fan club can win. For example, if you become a member of our fan club, we have a chance for you to win a pair of tickets to Jet Express from Port Clinton to Put-in Bay. We've got 1 in 3 chances going on right now for you to, you know, go hit the water and have some fun on us. If you're already a member of our fan club, you're automatically entered to win this. 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That's all you need to do. 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
9: From the National Weather Service, a chance of showers and storms this afternoon. Partly sunny with a high of 84. Slight chance of showers and storms tonight. Increasing clouds, a low of 69, and becoming sunny on Saturday with a high of 82.
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So you cleaned the house last weekend, but now you have to clean the house again this weekend? That's just nonsense. That's Hudson Westbrook on your country, K96. Forget about all that and come hang out at a party with us tomorrow. We're going to be broadcasting live from 10 until 1 at Bauman Chevy Norwalk's grand opening. It's also their 70th anniversary palooza. The whole day will be going on from 10 until 4. We will be out there broadcasting live from 10 until 1 if you want to drop by and say hi at their location at 300 Milan Avenue in Norwalk. It's going to be food out there, all kinds of fun things going on for the kids and for you, and live music, and the Pie a Salesperson event. I really want to see what's going on with that. It is going on tomorrow. Hopefully we'll see you out there.

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2: From the National Weather Service, a chance of showers and storms this afternoon. Partly sunny with a high of 84. Slight chance of showers and storms tonight. Increasing clouds, a low of 69. And becoming sunny on Saturday with a high of 82.
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Not today, but next Friday, he turns 50. The big 5-0. And reportedly, he has been telling his friends and neighbors that he's planning himself his own birthday party next Friday. And he's inviting, like, everybody. And they're going to sit around and cross-stitch and drink tea. No, I'm pretty sure that's not what they're going to be doing for Luke Bryan's 50th birthday.

to town with those crazy friends of mine. Head out on steel horses with wheels and we ride. We burn up that road to old Mexico, blend in with the desert

0: their goal was to record a song together just because they wanted to, which they did. They had achieved their goal, and then the goal turned into a number one song. So that turned out nicely. That's Corey Kent and Co. Wetzel on Your Country, K96. And we got a party firing up. It is the Huron River Fest. And Kelly Rose is going to be out there broadcasting live this afternoon from 4 until 7 at the Huron River Fest, with tons of fun stuff going on for the whole family, obviously. Live music, food, there will be shopping going on, fireworks, and more. And we'll be out there this afternoon from 4 until 7 with Kelly Rose, so drop by, say hi to her. If you want the full schedule of events, you need to know all the scoop, just go to HuronRiverFest.com.
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3: For the first time this season, NASCAR Cup Series teams are returning to a track for a second time with this Sunday's running of the Quaker State 400 at Echo Park Speedway in Atlanta. Tyler Reddick won the first race at the track this year back in March, but says his team's notes from that event could be little help with the warmer weather conditions forecasted for this weekend.
4: We go there in, you know, March, February, and it's very cool. I wouldn't even say the tires wear, but, you know, handling isn't as big of a issue. You know, everyone packs up and races really tight all race long. And we go back there in the summer races. It's easier to slip up. It's easier to crash. The cars get more spread out because handling's more important.
3: Temperatures are forecasted to reach 85 degrees late Sunday. I'm Kyle Rickey. This is NASCAR Hot Pass on the Motor Racing Network.
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10: From the National Weather Service, a chance of showers and storms this afternoon. Partly sunny with a high of 84. Slight chance of showers and storms tonight. Increasing clouds, a low of 69. And becoming sunny on Saturday with a high of 82.
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Metaphorically speaking, of course, that's Nate Smith on Your Country, K96, and we're going to be out and about this afternoon. Kelly Rose is going to be broadcasting live from the Huron River Fest. It's just a giganto party, tons of family-friendly things going on. The parade, there's going to be live music, food vendors all over the place. Craft and artisan vendors will be out there. Fireworks over the river, and Kelly Rose will be out there this afternoon starting at 4 o'clock, broadcasting live. So drop by, say hi to us, and then go have fun with the family. If you need details, everything you need to know is online. Just go to HuronRiverFest.com.

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2: Good afternoon, I'm Josh Bowman. A former rehab employee in Willard has been sentenced to probation. The Norwalk Reflector says the 51-year-old Heather Owens of Bellevue previously pleaded guilty to patient neglect in connection with the 2023 death of 29-year-old patient Samantha Thompson at the former Praxis of the Firelands on Wesser Avenue. An informational community meeting is set for next week by a company that plans to develop property for a data center in Oxford Township in Erie County. The meeting is on Tuesday night at 7 at the Rockin' Ranch on Milan Road. The data center's proposed location is along the Ohio Turnpike. The company says that the data center will be designed with a focus on noise, minimal water usage, man-made and natural buffers, architectural details that blend in with the surrounding area, and a focus on local employment. Former Lorain City Council candidate Aaron Knapp remains in a coma following a June 6 motorcycle crash in Erie County. Authorities say that alcohol was a suspected factor in that crash. Knapp had his arraignment postponed on Thursday until August 5th, as he faces 14 criminal charges, including tampering with evidence, perjury, intimidation, obstructing official business, and possession of criminal tools. Governor Mike DeWine joined CNBC yesterday as CNBC announced that Ohio is America's top state for business in 2026. The network credited Ohio's ranking to its low business cost, strong infrastructure, broad market access, abundant electrical power, and robust inventory of shovel-ready sites. The CNBC rankings also highlighted Ohio's housing cost as among the most affordable in the country. Road closure in Sandusky. The city of Sandusky advises motorists that West Monroe Street is temporarily closed to through traffic through the end of the workday today as crews complete final roadway striping and concrete work. The closure is part of the West Monroe Street Rehabilitation Project, which is improving roadway and storm sewer infrastructure between Camp Street and Decatur. The work marks the final phase of the project, following the recent reopening of the newly paved roadway. It's festival time in the area this weekend. Huron River Fest runs today and tomorrow at the Boat Basin. The event includes the usual food and merchandise vendors, as well as a dunk tank fundraiser featuring local dignitaries. There will also be live music both days and fireworks tonight at 10:15. In sports, the Cleveland Guardians on the road tonight at the Miami Marlins. First pitch at 7:10. Weather, chance of showers and storms this afternoon, partly sunny, a high of 84. A slight chance of showers and storms tonight, increasing clouds, a low of 69. I'm Josh Bowman, K96 Local News. Up next, the latest farm report from Brownfield.
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1: 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August beans are 9 higher at 1186 and 3 quarters. September's up 8 and a quarter at 1178 and a quarter. September corn is 4 higher at 435 and a half. December's up 5 at 457. 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August lives down 185 at 233.40. October's 247 lower at 229.12. August feeders are down 380 at 352.35. And hogs are mixed, mostly lower on spread trade and technical weakness, with August up 22 at 98.37 and October down 45 at 85.22. Brownfield.
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3: From the National Weather Service, a chance of showers and storms this afternoon. Partly sunny with a high of 84. Slight chance of showers and storms tonight. Increasing clouds, a low of 69. And becoming sunny on Saturday with a high of 82.
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0: He requires at all of his concerts backstage a snack that his mom always used to make for him. It's ham spread with cream cheese, and it's wrapped around a piece of pickled asparagus, like a little taquito, in his words. You know, whatever makes you happy. That's Zach Top on Your Country, K96. It would make us happy if you became a member of our fan club, because we got prizes up for grabs. 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
15: From the National Weather Service, a chance of showers and storms this afternoon. Partly sunny with a high of 84. Slight chance of showers and storms tonight. Increasing clouds, a low of 69. And becoming sunny on Saturday with a high of 82.
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0: You departed and the angels sang. But, you know, don't take it personally or anything. That's Morgan Wallen on Your Country, K96. And we got a party going on tomorrow. We're going to be broadcasting live from 10 until 1 tomorrow at Bauman Chevy Norwalk's grand opening. It's also their 70th anniversary celebration. We'll be out there from 10 until 1. The party goes on from 10 until 4 at their location at 300 Milan Avenue in Norwalk. All kinds of food will be out there with food vendors and fun stuff for the whole family, things the kids can take part in. There's going to be a touch of truck. There will be a pie, a salesperson. I really want some details on that. It is going on tomorrow. Hopefully, we will see you out there.
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0: 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Thank you for listening to my new song, Let Him In Anyway.
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0: He does have a woman and kids and dogs too. That's Kane Brown. That's his new one. If you have dogs and you feed them Pedigree, they have announced that Pedigree high protein chopped chicken and duck flavor canned food. Evidently, it's one of their better sellers. If you have any of that, don't use it. They had a batch that failed internal safety checks, and it was supposed to be destroyed, but the batch got diverted by bad people and it ended up on the marketplace, and it did get sold. So it may have sharp metal and plastic in the dog food. So just be very careful. If you do feed your dog's Pedigree, hop online and get the specifics about that, and they'll even replace it if you have any of the icky stuff.
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2: 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Chastain makes it three wide. He'd like to take a spot here on the backstretch.
1: It's the Quaker State 400.
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2: Here comes Larson, just like I said. 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Barely squeezes ahead of Hamlin.
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6: From the National Weather Service, a chance of showers and storms this afternoon. Partly sunny with a high of 84. Slight chance of showers and storms tonight. Increasing clouds, a low of 69, and becoming sunny on Saturday with a high of 82.
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And every week, our First Responder of the Week wins a $25 gift card from Friendship. This week's First Responder was nominated by Kathy Johnston, and our First Responder of the Week is Rodney Johnston, who is with the Vermilion Fire Department. Kathy said that he started as a firefighter in 1976 and became a lieutenant. And for the past 4 years, he's the fire marshal for the Vermilion Fire Department. She says he is dedicated and devoted. 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

0: he's still dropping hints that he may have a new album out before the end of the year. So I guess be patient. 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
14: From the National Weather Service, a chance of showers and storms this afternoon. Partly sunny with a high of 84. Slight chance of showers and storms tonight. Increasing clouds, a low of 69, and becoming sunny on Saturday with a high of 82.
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comes from a really musical family. He had family members starting to teach him guitar when he was like five. That's Zach Topp on Your Country, K96. And if you missed it yesterday, K96 Critters, we do it every Thursday at 2:20 with Melissa from the Humane Society of Erie County, letting you know what they have going on, maybe enticing you to go look at a new family member. 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
7: From the National Weather Service, a chance of showers and storms this afternoon. Partly sunny with a high of 84. Slight chance of showers and storms tonight. Increasing clouds, a low of 69. And becoming sunny on Saturday with a high of 82.
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0: It really is a lovely philosophy with which to go through life. 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
8: From the National Weather Service, a chance of showers and storms this afternoon. Partly sunny with a high of 84. Slight chance of showers and storms tonight. Increasing clouds, a low of 69. And becoming sunny on Saturday with a high of 82.
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He got detained by border agents at the Canadian border recently. They were looking for Jordan Davis. They realized after talking with him for a couple of minutes that he was not the Jordan Davis they were looking for. So they apologized and sent him on his way. He was a little rattled by it, as you can imagine. That's Jordan Davis on Your Country, K96. And every Monday, it's a meaty Monday. We team up with Lewis Farms in Oberlin. 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

Yo, it's Russell Dickerson. This is Work Your Wild. Fun fact about Work Your Wild is Red Hot Chili Peppers are co-writers on this song because of the You're My Butterfly Sugar Baby reference in the song. 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

grade boys, and they said, you know, all the others went and cashed out. 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

Your Country K96. That was Corey Kent and Co. Wetzel. And that's how we start the afternoon drive on a Friday. That's right. The weekend is almost here. It is so close. Just a couple hours away, people. And then we've hit the weekend. It's Mike with you up until 7 o'clock. And you know what this weekend is? It is Riverfest weekend, which means coming up starting at 4 o'clock, we'll be joined by Kelly Rose. She'll be checking in from Riverfest, getting ready for what's not only going to happen tonight, but tomorrow as well. Don't forget, tonight is the fireworks at 10:15 at Huron Riverfest, but I'll save all that for Kelly. She'll tell us all about it starting at 4 o'clock. But we still have some stuff to give away today. At 3:30 today, right after the Dad Joke of the Day, brought to you by A1 Services, I've got one final pair of tickets to give away for Parker McCollum with Gabby Barrett and Cassie Ashton. They're going to be at Blossom Music Center Friday, July 24th. So what is that? 2 weeks from today is when that concert will take place. So right around 3:30, we will give those away. Coming up at 3:40-ish, we will have your random facts brought to you by Erie Community Federal Credit Union. As I mentioned, 3:30, we'll have a dad joke of the day brought to you by A1 Services. We still have a Great Lakes Electric drive at 5. The polls are up on Facebook. Go cast your votes. 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Plus, at 4:20, we'll sneak it in there. We're going to make sure someone has a great Fork and Friday because we're going to give you a chance to win a $25 barbecue coupon from our friends at Snooty's Barbecue. And we'll just kind of see what happens here. Hopefully, we'll get a chance to sneak in all the other stuff. Your nerd news on a Friday, your country music news. Hopefully, we'll get a chance to sneak that in. It just kind of depends on how things go from here on with the Huron Riverfest. But

3 o'clock hour, it's just us, guys. It's just us. And then at 4 o'clock hour and beyond, we'll be joined by Kelly Rose from Riverfest. But right now it is the Zach Brown Band featuring Jimmy Buffett on your country, K96.

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1: That's Dan and Shay on Your Country K96, and they are on this list that I'm about to talk about. It is the most important modern country artists. This comes from TheBoot.com, and the article says there's 25 of them, and lo and behold, there are 25 of them. And I don't know if they're in order or if it's just at 25, but the selection criteria primarily focused on people who are actively dominating on the radio, in streaming charts, at award shows, and filling up concerts. So here's their picks. From 25 to 1, we'll do this. You have Riley Green, Kelsey Ballerini, Tim McGraw, Blake Shelton, Eric Church, and Jason Isbell. That's 25 through 20. Then you have Kenny Chesney, Keith Urban, Dan and Shay, Jason Aldean, and Megan Maroney. That's 19 through 15. And then they have Tyler Childers, Carrie Underwood, Zach Topp, Miranda Lambert, and Casey Musgraves checks in at number 10. At 9, you have Shaboozy. At number 8, you have Jelly Roll. At number 7, Ella Langley. At number 6, Chris Stapleton. At number 5, Zach Bryan. At number 4, Morgan Wallen, which kind of surprises me. I actually thought Morgan Wallen was going to be number 1 on this list. At number 3, Lainey Wilson. No surprise she's up there. At number 2, Luke Combs. And at number 1, it is Cody Johnson. Again, this is according to The Boot, the most important modern country artists. Again, I'm surprised. I thought Morgan Wallen would be at number 1. Although, generally, for whatever reason, Morgan Wallen doesn't do well at the award shows. He gets nominated for stuff, but they tend not to give him the wins. Yeah. I mean, there aren't any real surprises on there as far as modern country goes, right? I don't think so. Maybe you can argue a little bit about the order. Be interesting to see where we sit this time next year, because you look at people like Ella Langley, Jelly Roll, who are at 7 and 8, who are still kind of new on the scene. Will they rise up the list? Lainey Wilson, still kind of new on the scene within the last couple years. Can she get up to number 1? And like I said, I thought Morgan Wallen would probably be number 1, but he checks in at number 4. When it comes to most important afternoon drive radio DJ, I came in at 732.

0: second. I'm going to dispute that one a little bit. As we take a break on your country, K96.
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8: From the National Weather Service, we do have a slight chance of rain or thunderstorms tonight to go with cloudy skies. Low temperatures around 69. For tomorrow, mostly cloudy skies, then gradually becoming sunny. Highs will reach right around 82 degrees.
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your country, K96. 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We'll have another dad joke of the day coming up Monday at right around 3:30. 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But right now, it's your very last chance to win a pair of tickets to see Parker McCollum with Gabby Barrett and Cassie Ashton 2 weeks from today at Blossom Music Center, Friday, July the 24th. 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Again, the number to call is 419-621-9696. And let's look for caller number 7. Get a win a pair of tickets to see Parker McCollum at Blossom coming up on the 24th. But right now, it's George Strait on your country, K96.

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1: It's time for your random facts of the day.
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3: My arms up!
4: All right, here we go. Random facts coming at you on a Friday, brought to you by Erie Community Federal Credit Union. Random fact number one. The English lexicon consists of around 170,000 total words, or 220,000 if you're counting obsolete words. But that jumps up to around 1 million if you include scientific jargon, prefixed and suffixed words, and technical acronyms. Does that count like skibbity? Does skibbity count? Random fact number two. Domesticated cats are never mentioned in the Bible, even though they were common in the Middle East at the time. That's because when they were sitting down to write the Bible, the cats kept coming over and sitting on the page or chewing on the page, and they were just annoying, so they were left out. Random fact number three. Google sees the biggest spike in people searching for hangover cures on January 1st, November 1st, and then the day after Halloween is 2nd. November 1st, huh? All right. The day after Halloween's been a big one when I was in college for sure. Random fact number four. The CIA had to approve every episode of the FX show The Americans about Russian spies living undercover in the United States, just to make sure they didn't reveal any classified information. And random fact number five, Philadelphia is literally powered on burning money. The Federal Reserve in Philadelphia takes money that is too worn out to be in circulation and sends it to local power plants where it's burned for electricity. Well, I guess that shows my parents, who were yelling at me for wasting money with the door open when the heat's on or something like that. That's all we do. We waste money. We burn it for electricity. 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
4: From the National Weather Service, we do have a slight chance of rain or thunderstorms tonight to go with cloudy skies. Low temperatures around 69. For tomorrow, mostly cloudy skies, then gradually becoming sunny. Highs will reach right around 82 degrees.
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That is Parker McCollum on Your Country K96. We just gave away those tickets to go see Parker McCollum. I hope everyone has a good time again. We had five more pair. We gave them away this week. That show is coming up July 24th, but fear not, keep listening. We'll have more concert tickets to give away here in the next couple weeks as well. I know our friends down in Mansfield are excited because they are building a Buc-ee's in the Mansfield area. But you know, in California, they're a little bit extra. So Buc-ee's isn't going to be good enough for them. They're going to have to be a little bit more fancy. And if you head out to the Beverly Hills area, there is going to be a new concept called Maggie's Refuel. It is set to open in the rich LA neighborhood, and it's an upscale twist on a traditional gas station. It was created by someone named Alex Cantor, who is the fourth generation owner of Cantor's Deli in Los Angeles. Maggie's will serve fresh pastries from local bakeries, premium soft serve ice cream, specialty coffee, and convenience store favorites as well, like Flamin' Hot Cheetos, because apparently even the rich and famous love their Flamin' Hot Cheetos. The station will also include EV charging and what Alex calls a more curated shopping experience. The idea was inspired by Japan's convenience stores and Italy's highway rest stops, but online reactions have been mixed, and most people have already nicknamed it Woke Buc-ee's. So we'll see how that goes. I can't imagine that we'll be getting a Maggie's Refuel in Ohio anytime soon. I don't know if we're quite fancy enough for that, and that's okay. We don't need to be that fancy. We just need a gas station that has hot dogs on a roller and plenty of gas, and we'll be good to go, right? Coming up here at right around 4:10, we'll be checking in with Kelly Rose for the first time. Again, she is out at the Huron Riverfest. She's going to tell us all about the 2026 festival down in the Huron Boat Basin. But right now, Josh Turner on Your Country K96.

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1: Your country K96, that was Chase Matthew, and now technically the Riverfest in Huron gets underway in a little under an hour now. The Midway opens at 5 o'clock, but that doesn't mean K96 isn't on hand. We're going to check in for the very first time with our very own K96.

0: 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Kelly?
1: Hey, this is Kelly Rose, broadcasting from the Huron Boat Basin. We're underneath the clock tower because Riverfest is going to kick off here at 5 p.m. Of course, this broadcast is brought to you by Shores and Islands, Ohio. 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And visit shoresandislands.com. It's a shore thing. And we will be here until 7 p.m., but everything kicks off at 5. So as you're getting off of work, maybe come down and get some fair food, you know, ride a ride, whatever you want to do. So here on Riverfest kicks off at 5. We'll be here telling you all the good stuff. I'm Kelly Rose. 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
1: You got him.
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0: Your Country K96, that was Jelly Roll, and here in just a couple minutes, we will make sure that somebody has a great Forkin' Friday as we get ready to give away that $25 barbecue coupon from our friends at Snooty's Barbecue. But before we do that, we will check in again with Kelly Rose out at the Huron River Fest.
1: Hey, this is Kelly Rose broadcasting from the Huron Boat Basin for the Huron River Fest. It kicks off at 5 o'clock tonight. Of course, there's lots to do. The vendors and rides, Midway opens at 5 p.m. They've got the Princess Meet and Greet at 5:30 and the Queen's Pageant at 6 p.m. I love the Queen's. And yeah, we'll be here till 7 o'clock. You can get more info at HuronRiverFest.com, and this broadcast is brought to you by Friendship, homegrown, employee-owned, and all yours, Ohio. 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It's a good time. All right, I'm Kelly Rose, and you're listening to Your Country, K96.
0: All right, thank you very much, Kelly. And right now it is time to give away a $25 barbecue coupon from our friends at Snooty's. 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And right now it's your chance to win that $25 barbecue coupon by giving me a call at 419-419-419.

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3: From the National Weather Service, we do have a slight chance of rain or thunderstorms tonight to go with cloudy skies. Low temperatures around 69. For tomorrow, mostly cloudy skies, then gradually becoming sunny. Highs will reach right around 82 degrees.
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That's Luke Combs on Your Country K96. We'll be checking back in with Kelly Rose here in just a couple minutes at the Huron Boat Basin for Riverfest. But while we have a chance here a little bit early, we'll get you your country music news, though. First off, Ellen Langley shared that what a typical day on tour looks like for her. She tries to take care of her body because, quote, "We literally all need my body to function, doing what we're doing in this industry, and the chance of making it less being less than 2%. She said she starts her day with warm water and will lift weights and do yoga and even relax outside with a pen and paper, and then she'll get her hair and makeup done. She listens to R&B to get ready, like Al Green and Bobby Womack. Also, Thomas Rhett officially got his star on the Music City Walk of Fame on Wednesday. He was introduced by Jordan Davis, and in Thomas's heartfelt speech, he said, quote, "Thank you for singing these songs louder than I ever could." He also said, "Thank you for letting my music become a small part of your life. This star may have my name on it, but it belongs to a heck of a lot of people." And finally, Kane Brown, he's tatted up. You guys probably know that, but that doesn't mean his kids will be. He said it's one thing that he won't let his kids get, at least while they're living under his roof. He said, quote, "I want to be the cool parent, but I also don't want to because I know how I feel about mine. Look, I didn't think about mine. I just started thinking about it, and then I was like, whatever, just put it on my body. And then 10 years later, I'm like, meh. My oldest is about to be 7. She's just starting to talk about him. She's like, I love your tattoos, Dad. I can't wait to get some. And I'm like, you're not getting any." Kane has 3 kids. Their ages 2, 4, and 6. So we'll see if that rule holds or not. He has plenty of time to change his mind or get talked into them getting tattoos. As we continue on with Keith Urban on Your Country K96.

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0: Your Country K96, that was John Morgan, and we're going to check in again here on Riverfest, getting closer and closer to the Midway opening. I can almost smell the food from here. Kelly Rose, what's going on?
1: It is Kelly Rose. I am broadcasting from the Huron Riverfest at the Huron Boat Basin. Of course, it is getting ready to kick off here at 5 o'clock, and they've got the Midway open, plenty of food, plenty of vendors, games, all sorts of great stuff here at the Riverfest. And of course, there's going to be lots of great music as well. 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All right, so again, there's going to be lots of music down here. They have a second stage set up, and it looks like Dan Robertson is a local musician. He'll be playing tomorrow at 2 p.m. He's a guitarist and vocalist. He covers Sinatra to Hendrix, and he has performed with many regional artists, and he's shared the stage with the Guess Who and the Drifters. Again, that's at 2 o'clock on the second stage. At 2:30, Three's Company takes the stage, and they've got rock and roll, classic TV themes, requests, and nostalgia. And then Wexner takes the stage at 4:30, original tunes, some covers, all sorts of great rock and roll. And then Townline 26 takes the stage at 7 p.m. tomorrow. So come on out, and of course, you can check out some great music as well. 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
4: 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Butcher hogs were steady. I'm John Perkins with a Brownfield Market Update. Farming's in your DNA and Stein's as well. 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Live life your way with Stein. Soybeans and corn are up on weather concerns and supply and demand changes. August beans were 14 higher at 1191 and 3 quarters. September was up 11 and a quarter at 1181 and a quarter. September corn was 8 higher at 439 and a half. December was up 9 at 461. Live and feeder cattle were pressured by the week's direct trade. August live was down 5 at 235.20. October was down $1.05 at 230.55. Picking up additional pressure from the gains in corn, August feeders were down 155 at 354.60. And hogs were mixed on spread trade and technical weakness. August lean was up 85 at 99. October was down 57 at 85.07. I'm John Perkins with a Brownfield Market Update.
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0: 61 south of Norwalk will host their annual Parish Festival on July 11th and 12th. 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There will also be raffle tickets, children's games, a live auction by Father Ron Schock, and the Mark Jones Memorial Softball Tournament. 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
3: From the National Weather Service, we do have a slight chance of rain or thunderstorms tonight to go with cloudy skies. Low temperatures around 69. For tomorrow, mostly cloudy skies, then gradually becoming sunny. Highs will reach right around 82 degrees.
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0: better me for you. Your Country K96, that was Max McNown. And before we get to the top of the hour, where we've got the news coming up with the Captain Chris Morgan, and then we have the Great Lakes Electric Drive at 5. We're going to check in again with Kelly Rose. Again, she is out at the Huron River Fest.
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0: 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Starting tomorrow, if you're ready to get up early and have a nice run, the River Run 5K Relay and Fun Run starts at 7 a.m. And the race is conducted in the Old Platte downtown area and around the high school. The money raised goes to the Huron High School track and cross country teams for scholarships. And then at 11 a.m., it's the parade. Who doesn't love a good parade? All right, I'm Kelly Rose. I'm broadcasting from the Huron River Fest, again going on tonight and tomorrow. And this broadcast is brought to you by Mickey's. 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
1: It's Cole Swindell. This is my brand new song, Girl Dad. My new single, Girl Dad, is very special to me for many reasons, you know, becoming a father, but also missing my own father. I think that's where the idea came from. You see the title, and I don't think you know what the song's about, but for me, it's just, you know, going back to visit my dad at his grave and updating him on my life and all the great things that have happened. And I wish, you know, he was here to see him. I know he can, but I wish I could see him see it, you know.

0: Hey y'all, I'm Cole Swindell. You just heard Girl Dad.
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2: 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Good afternoon. I'm Chris Morgan. A former rehab employee in Willard has been sentenced to probation. The Norwalk Reflector says 51-year-old Heather Owens of Bellevue previously pleaded guilty to patient neglect in connection with the 2023 death of 29-year-old patient Samantha Thompson at the former Praxis of the Firelands on Wesser Avenue. Former Lorain City Council candidate Aaron Knapp remains in a coma following a June 6th motorcycle crash in Erie County. Authorities say alcohol was a suspected factor in the crash. Knapp had his arraignment postponed on Thursday to August 5th as he faces 14 criminal charges, including tampering with evidence, perjury, intimidation, obstructing official business, and possession of criminal tools. Governor Mike DeWine joined CNBC yesterday as CNBC announced Ohio is America's top state for business in 2026. The network credited Ohio's ranking to its low business costs, strong infrastructure, broad market access, abundant electrical power, and robust inventory of shovel-ready sites. The CNBC rankings also highlighted Ohio's housing costs as among the most affordable in the country. It's festival time in the area this weekend. Huron River Fest runs today and tomorrow at the Boat Basin. The event includes the usual food and merchandise vendors, as well as a dunk tank fundraiser featuring local dignitaries. There will also be live music both days and fireworks tonight at 10:15. An informational community meeting is set for next week by a company that plans to develop property for a data center in Oxford Township in Erie County. The meeting is on Tuesday at 7 p.m. at the Rockin' Ranch on Milan Road. The data center's proposed location is along the Ohio Turnpike. The company says the data center will be designed with a focus on noise, minimal water usage, man-made and natural buffers, architectural details that blend in with the surrounding area, and a focus on local employment. In sports, the Cleveland Guardians are right back in action tonight on the road against Miami, starting at 7:10 on 95.3 WLKR. For your weather tonight, expect a slight chance of showers and thunderstorms, otherwise mostly cloudy skies with a low around 69. For tomorrow, mostly cloudy, then gradually becoming sunny with a high near 82. I'm Chris Morgan at K96 Local News. 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

0: 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At number 5, it was Luke Combs, Be By You. At number 4 today, Morgan Wallen, Don't We. At number 3, we had Kane Brown with Woman. And we just heard number 2, Luke Bryan, Country and She Knows It. Now, coming up after the break, we'll have song number 1. But before we get to the break, we're going to check in again at the Huron River Fest with Kelly Rose.
1: 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All right, great. So everything kicked off here at 5 o'clock. As you're getting off work, make sure you make plans to come on down. Get yourself a lemon shake up, or Kona Ice is here, too. It's kind of hot. I think I might check out some Kona Ice. That sounds good. All right, I'm Kelly Rose, broadcasting from the Huron River Fest. 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
3: From the National Weather Service, we do have a slight chance of rain or thunderstorms tonight to go with cloudy skies. Low temperatures around 69. For tomorrow, mostly cloudy skies, then gradually becoming sunny. Highs will reach right around 82 degrees.
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0: Your Country K96, that was Bailey Zimmerman, and we're going to check in again down at the Huron Boat Basin. It is the 2026 Huron River Fest, and our very own Kelly Rose is there.
1: 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So if you're bringing the kids down, make sure you stop down until 8:30. We've got the princess meet and greet. Two perfect princesses will be at their new second stage. It's located in the picnic shelters. 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They're going to meet and greet the kids, and you can bring them down until about 8:30. 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
2: 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Chastain makes it three wide. He'd like to take a spot here on the backstretch.
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2: 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He'll try it in two. Barely squeezes ahead of Hamlin.
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9: From the National Weather Service, we do have a slight chance of rain or thunderstorms tonight to go with cloudy skies. Low temperatures around 69. For tomorrow, mostly cloudy skies, then gradually becoming sunny. Highs will reach right around 82 degrees.
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0: Your Country K96, that was Shaboozy, and I don't know what's going on at Huron Riverfest. Maybe everyone there is also at the bar getting tipsy, but right now we're going to check in with Kelly Rose, because she's there. She can tell us all about it. Kelly?
1: It's Kelly Rose broadcasting from the Huron Boat Basin underneath the clock tower for Huron Riverfest. It's running tonight and tomorrow. Again, tomorrow morning, we've got the River Run 5K Relay and Fun Run. That starts at 7 a.m. And the money raised goes to the Huron High School track and cross country teams for scholarships. And then the vendors and rides and the Midway open tomorrow at 11 a.m. That's also when the Huron Lions Club Riverfest Parade takes place. That starts at 11, and the parade award ceremony will happen at 12:30. The Huron Riverfest Parade Awards Ceremony celebrates the most outstanding parade entries, recognizing creativity, spirit, and community pride with awards for top performances and float designs. I love that. 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All right, I'm Kelly Rose, broadcasting until 7 p.m. at the Huron Boat Basin for Huron Riverfest. 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
2: 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After a ninth-place finish in 2025, the McAnally-Hilgeman Racing pilot reflected on returning this race weekend.
6: Definitely the fastest road course I've ever been on. Anything sub 1 minute. There's no time for rest. 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The laps click by incredibly fast. And last year, it was just, we found it to be a huge challenge of track position. You know, we don't have pit crews there, so you don't have time and opportunity to flip stages. And if you don't have track position, it's hard to get it unless you have just raw pace. And even at that, sometimes it's enough to get back through the field. So yeah, it's very unique.
2: I'm Susie Armstrong. 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

0: That's Josh Ross on Your Country, K96. And before we send it back out to Huron to check in with Kelly at the Huron Riverfest, I do want to remind you that tomorrow morning from 10 until 1, we're going to be out and about again. We're going to be at the Bauman Chevy Norwalk's grand opening, and it is Bauman's Auto Group's 70th anniversary of Palooza. You know, anything that ends with Palooza is going to be a lot of fun. So their event runs from 10 a.m. to 4 p.m., they're located at 300 Milan Avenue in Norwalk. They're going to have delicious food from local vendors. There's going to be lawn games. 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A balloon car build, prizes. Plus, they're going to be fundraising through their big charity raffle. There's great prizes for that and more. Again, we're going to be out there tomorrow morning from 10 a.m. until 1 p.m. It's going to be the Captain Chris Morgan on hand for that one. So stop on out. Bauman Chevy Norwalk. Hopefully we'll see you there. It's going to be a lot of fun. 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So that is what we're doing tomorrow morning. But right now, our very own Kelly Rose is out at the Huron River Fest. Kelly.
1: 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Of course, we're at the Riverfest. It's showing up. We're getting ready to have a good time. And, of course, tonight it is the fireworks extravaganza. So the fireworks display will light up the night sky over the Huron Boat Basin with a spectacular show of vibrant colors and dazzling effects, creating a breathtaking finale to day one of the festival. It happens tonight at 10:15. So stay up late. Come on out. Bring the kids and see the fireworks. All right, so this broadcast is also brought to you by American Driving School. 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All right, we're at the Huron River Fest until 7 p.m. tonight, but it goes on tonight and all day tomorrow. I'll tell you more about it coming up. I'm Kelly Rose. 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

0: Huron. It is Huron Riverfest. I'm so jealous. I wish I was out there woofing down some good fair food, some festival food, watching our good friend Nate in the dunk tank. Actually, I think Nate is in the dunk tank tomorrow night from 8 until 9 for a good cause. So if you're heading to the Riverfest tomorrow and you're there between 8 o'clock and 9 o'clock, you can dunk our very own Nate Hinners in the dunk tank. But right now we're going to check in with Kelly Rose, who is actually there, and I'm jealous of her. Kelly.
1: 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Starting tomorrow, if you're ready to get up early and have a nice run, the River Run 5K Relay and Fun Run starts at 7 a.m. And the race is conducted in the Old Platte downtown area and around the high school. The money raised goes to the Huron High School track and cross-country teams for scholarships. And then at 11 a.m., it's the parade. Who doesn't love a good parade? All right, I'm Kelly Rose. I'm broadcasting from the Huron River Fest, again, going on tonight and tomorrow. And this broadcast is brought to you by Mickey's. 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
7: From the National Weather Service, we do have a slight chance of rain or thunderstorms tonight to go with cloudy skies. Low temperatures around 69. For tomorrow, mostly cloudy skies, then gradually becoming sunny. Highs will reach right around 82 degrees.
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Your Country K96. That was Morgan Wallen, and a little bit earlier than we normally do it. But before we get out of here and before we get to our next break and send it back over to Kelly in the Huron Boat Basin for Riverfest, we're going to do This Week in Science. It's time for your nerd news. First off, scientists have developed a new process to capture carbon dioxide using waste products from cheese and tofu. They found a way to turn the leftover proteins into tiny porous beads that can absorb CO2 more efficiently. The beads can then release the captured carbon using way less energy than conventional methods and can be reused multiple times. So they're hoping that this could help reduce carbon emissions and the food waste industry. So how about that? Also, researchers have developed a painless mouth swab to detect oral cancer, and it works with about 95.5% accuracy. The test uses a small brush to collect cells from your mouth, and you get results in less than an hour. The best part is you don't need a biopsy, which means it's cheaper and less invasive. And finally, scientists have identified the world's fastest spider after testing 258 species. It's the huntsman spider, and luckily, it's only native to Australia. So unless you're listening in Australia, you're probably safe. They thought the fastest spider was going to be the Moroccan flick-flack spider, but the huntsman spider topped them all. It reached speeds of up to 8 miles per hour, which is faster than most humans. Well, there's some nightmare fuel for the people who don't like spiders. A spider running 8 miles an hour, catching you from behind. So there you go. There's your nerd news for the week, a little This Week in Science, as we continue on with Dierks Bentley on Your Country K96.

0: Your country K96, that of course was Taylor Swift, and now it's time to check in again. Again, I'm super jealous I'm not out there, but Kelly Rose is out at Huron River Fest, one of my favorite events of the summer. Kelly, what's going on in the Huron Boat Basin?
1: It is Kelly Rose broadcasting from the Huron River Fest at the Huron Boat Basin. 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All right, great. So everything kicked off here at 5 o'clock. As you're getting off work, make sure you make plans to come on down. Get yourself a lemon shake-up, or Kona Ice is here, too. It's kind of hot. I think I might check out some Kona Ice. That sounds good. All right, I'm Kelly Rose, broadcasting from the Huron River Fest. 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
13: From the National Weather Service, we do have a slight chance of rain or thunderstorms tonight to go with cloudy skies. Low temperatures around 69. For tomorrow, mostly cloudy skies, then gradually becoming sunny. Highs will reach right around 82 degrees.

Your Country K96. That was Luke Combs. And in theaters this weekend, you have the live action version of Moana. You've got Evil Dead Burn, the next in the Evil Dead series. You know, that one's right up my alley. Also, The Invite, starring Seth Rogen and Olivia Wilde. And these are some limited release movies, so they might be playing at a theater near you. You've got Gail Daughtry and the Celebrity Sex Pass, The Isolated Thief, and Mockbuster. So there you go. That's what's in theaters this weekend. And that's going to wrap up the afternoon drive on a Friday. So the weekend, I guess it's officially here. I'm back with you on Monday. It is a Mickey's Monday, your chance to win a $25 gift card from Mickey's. And Meaty Monday, we'll have another great prize from Lewis Farms on Plate Road in Oberlin. We'll have a dad joke of the day brought to you by A1 Services. We'll have random facts brought to you by Erie Community Federal Credit Union. And of course, we'll have a Great Lakes Electric Drive at 5. So all of that will be coming up Monday. But before we get out of here officially,

0: We do have to check in one more time with Kelly Rose, but I do want to tell you guys to have a great weekend. I'll try and do the same. We'll meet back here Monday at 3, but right now we'll check in one final time with Kelly Rose out at the Huron River Fest.
1: It's Kelly Rose broadcasting from the Huron Boat Basin underneath the clock tower for Huron River Fest. It's running tonight and tomorrow. Again, tomorrow morning, we've got the River Run 5K Relay and Fun Run. That starts at 7 a.m. And the money raised goes to the Huron High School track and cross country teams for scholarships. And then the vendors and rides and the Midway open tomorrow at 11 a.m. That's also when the Huron Lions Club River Fest parade takes place. That starts at 11, and the parade award ceremony will happen at 12:30. The Huron River Fest Parade Awards Ceremony celebrates the most outstanding parade entries, recognizing creativity, spirit, and community pride with awards for top performances and float designs. I love that. 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All right, I'm Kelly Rose, broadcasting until 7 p.m. at the Huron Boat Basin for Huron River Fest. Come on down, have some fun. 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
2: 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Here's my new song, Holding It Down. Holding It Down is about the small town heroes and realizing you don't got to leave your small town to be a hero. 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

0: 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I'm Chase Matthew. 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
9: From the National Weather Service, we do have a slight chance of rain or thunderstorms tonight to go with cloudy skies. Low temperatures around 69. For tomorrow, mostly cloudy skies, then gradually becoming sunny. Highs will reach right around 82 degrees.
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6: From the National Weather Service, we do have a slight chance of rain or thunderstorms tonight to go with cloudy skies. Low temperatures around 69. For tomorrow, mostly cloudy skies, then gradually becoming sunny. Highs will reach right around 82 degrees.
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